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0: Hey, we got Justin Bieber coming through. This next song is brought to you by Big Shot Hot Dog. Kagad palang, panalo na sa sarap.

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It's not supposed to be the acoustic version, but anyways, that's a Beauty and the Beat. Justin Bieber, that song was brought to you by Big Shot Hot Dog. Kagad pa lang, panalo na sa sarap. Ito na, last hour ng ating program at this beautiful Monday. Mga sweethearts, it's not supposed to be that one. It should be this one. Yon, dapat ito pala yon. Anyway. 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
0: Hey, we got Vowels, the Orbit, Cabin Truth. This next song is brought to you by Bridge Street 45 Twin Pack. 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

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Moving on to this song from Lara Fabian with I Will Love Again. This song is brought to us by CDO Idol Hot Dog. May panalo na with the cheesiest idol cheese dog ever versus previous formulation.

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1: That song was brought to us by CDO Idol Hot Dog. May panalo na with the cheesiest Idol cheese dog ever versus previous formulation.
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0: 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Good morning. 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Always naka-background, Jude, ang inyong music sa Heart FM. 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
0: Good morning. 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

10:36 ang ating oras. Let's hear this one from Same Same. Well, near the Moffets before with Love Isn't. And this song is brought to us by Virtue Fortified Twin Pack. Pang dalawang baso, 2 times na inom, 2 times na nutrisyon. 7 pesos and 75 cents lang SRP per baso. 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

0: 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Love isn't same-same or the Moffats? Nung 90s. By the way, that song was brought to us by Birchree Fortified Twin Pack. Pang dalawang baso, 2 times na inom, 2 times na nutrisyon, 7 pesos and 75 cents lang SRP per baso. 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

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Oras natin, we've got 22 minutes after 11 o'clock. Good morning, everyone! Welcome po sa ating programang Heartbeats. And of course, kasama si Harvey Stone, giving you now a song from Weeknd and Ariana Grande, Save Your Tears. 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

0: 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Shoutout sa mga kumakain natin ngayon, mga taxi drivers, especially yung mga miyembro po ng Iputada dyan po sa may Bloomingdale Subdivision. Shoutout po sa inyong lahat. And most specially sa ating birthday boy kahapon, ha, Joseph Ranara. Belated happy birthday sa inyo, Joseph. Mas pogi ka pa sa birthday mo. Oh, happy, happy listening din kay Lolito Tolitz Tony Moja, ang ating poging taxi driver ng Marites Taxi. Ay, grabe, ha. Yung taxi lang yung magmamarites, ha. Happy, happy listening po sa inyo, ha. And of course, yung mga tambay din natin dyan, yung mga nag-ali, ha, na mga taxi dyan po sa may Limkitkay Mall. And of course, yung Gatoda, yung Bellevue Boys. Happy, happy listening po sa inyo. Jason Tesoro ng AMK Abdul Taxi. And of course, pag-greet daw sa kanyang brother driver sa Orozco Minibus. 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Si Eric Patriana. Tanang mga Orozco Minibus driver. Oh, happy, happy listening po sa inyong lahat, ha. Alas 11:54 na. 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

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Oras natin, 3 minutes after 1 o'clock. That was a beautiful song from Leona Lewis with Better in Time. And of course, by time for Harvey Stone. Catch me back later at 3 o'clock para po sa ating programang Heart Afternoon Drive. Stand by na po sa programa ni George. 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

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Nakauwi ka na ba? Ako ay pauwi pa lang kasi I'll be wrapping up the show. thank you mga sweethearts for joining me this afternoon sa ating programang Dear Heart. And hey, tomorrow is gonna be another date with you all. Oh, music from the Heart, ha? 9 a.m. to 11 a.m. with Dr. Heart. At dito sa ating weekday afternoon show on Dear Heart, alauna hanggang alas tres. Better know that. Same time, same frequency. And for now, I'll be turning you over to Harvey Stone. Dahil Heart Afternoon Drive na po. Alas tres hanggang alas cinco. Abangan ang mga hits and the further programs of our beloved Heart FM. 24/7 na po tayo, ha. So, padayon sa pagpaminaw. This has been George, Full of Love. 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